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Recruit more crew members to progress faster than other players. You can also form alliances with other players to gain more assistance.